0: you.
1: Bro, I used to confuse tic-tac-toe with tit-for-tat. Like, I know tit-for-tat is the saying, but tic-tac-toe is the game. I don't know why I was confused those. But yeah, His Changes by Charlie Puth.

0: It's Mikey here. All right, so it's time for Just a Bit Famous. So you know how this goes. I'll give you two movies, and you have to tell me who was the main character of these two movies. Okay, so the first one is a Cinderella story. Not as in like the fairy tale one, but the modern day setting with Cinderella story. So I mean, it's like a Cinderella. You know what? I think you know the movie I'm talking about. So let's move on. The next one is Lizzie McGuire. All right, do you know who the main character of these two movies are? If you do, call me up 7373-8837 or you can WhatsApp me 7969-6969. Again, the two movies are A Cinderella Story and Lizzie McGuire.
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Sim, it's all Mikey here. Here's a new one on the playlist right now by Madonna. I swear I haven't heard anything at all about Madonna until now. Yeah, but this song's called Bring Your Love. So if you like it and you want it to remain, vote and request.

0: Life of a Showgirl by Taylor Swift featuring Sabrina Carpenter. Speaking of which, I've got also another showgirl. Yeah, I gave you two names of movies and you had to guess who the main character was. So yes, if it wasn't already obvious, it was a lady. Because come on, do you think a guy's name in a movie would be Lizzie McGuire? Okay, yeah, but getting off topic here, the two movies were A Cinderella Story and Lizzie McGuire. Jeez, whoa, where was I going with that? Okay, big shout outs going out to Grace. Again, you got this one correct. Her answer was Hilary Duff. Honestly, I'm guilty. I watched both these movies. And not gonna lie, they were good. And I will actually say that these are like my childhood movies. So yes, I will go watch them again when I want to. Whenever I want to. And I am not ashamed.
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0: Stuff and Sunday Toast. It's Mikey here. You know how I said earlier that it was really cloudy and you should probably carry an umbrella? Yeah, honestly, I just don't understand weather now. Literally, as I said that, I looked out the window now and the sun is out. Like really, bellat bellat sun. I don't know if I want to walk home. Like, actually, I'm not going to walk home, but like still, I wouldn't walk home in this heat.
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2: 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It doesn't happen that way. Come on.
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It only takes a couple of minutes, so why do people just make it an hour? Now, fam, Sunday Toast is Olivia Dean with a couple of minutes. Like I said earlier, or yesterday as well, come on, it only takes a couple of minutes. You just have to relax. Everything will be fine.

0: know why this song makes me think of coffee. 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Speaking of coffee, I think I actually should go and drink one. Yeah. Now, fam, Sunday Toast, it's Mikey here. Yes, I am hungry. I am thinking of food. So make sure to have some breakfast. But hey, since I'm talking about food, did you know that if you, like, you know, if you're trying to lose weight, if you're starving yourself, it's actually gonna, what's the word? It's actually more detrimental to your gains. Because when you're starving yourself, instead of your, you know, your body taking out the, your fats, it's going to take the most immediate energy source it has. And that's actually your muscle. So you'll actually be losing muscle mass. Like, if you want to lose weight and look fine, you know, fine. 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Yeah, that if you want to look fine, you need to eat, but less portions, because starving yourself, like I said, is gonna eat up your muscles, and it's you're just gonna look like a twig, bro. Like, no.
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0: I'm looking to listen. It's Mikey here. All right, so back to wacky words. I gave you a word earlier, and you had to guess what it means. So your wacky word of today was collywobbles, all right? Did you know what collywobbles means? We got an answer here from Gracie. All right, so Gracie says she thinks it means some kind of spiral structure, and actually, that's not what it means. It's a good guess, though. I would actually guess that, too. But it's actually when you have butterflies in your stomach, when your stomach is turning. But yeah, thanks for answering, Gracie. Shout out to you in the fam.
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0: Don't worry, school holidays are just around the corner, like just a few more weeks. Anyway, speaking of a few more weeks, did you know that every day a week goes by? Wait, what? It's Rain Dance by Dave featuring Thames. Hey, make sure to drink some water. The sun looks really, really hot.
1: Let's get the party started. 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That's when I knew that your heart was starring. Friends to lovers need a part to star in. Like, wait, babe, let me

0: Hey.
1: What's up? You're chilling with Mikey on our fam Sunday Toast. And you know what I just found out? Okay, if you don't know about the game Halo, then you're probably living under a rock. Anyways, what I just found out is there's actually an anime for Halo. It's called Halo Legends. Right now, not right now, but I'm actually going to start watching it because I want to know what it's about. I haven't seen anything about it. I just randomly scrolled past this post and then it showed me like, what's it called? You know, like montages of the anime. And then I was like, this looks like Halo. So I scrolled through the comment section and what do you know? There's an anime for Halo.
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0: Oh, Mike, yeah, it's almost lunchtime. Just a couple minutes away, man. That means up next is NowFM Sunday Drive. You get to chill with Nia. I'm sure she's got a lot of fun things planned for you. Honestly, she's very chill, but, you know, she's really fun to hang out with. So, yeah, up next. I got no
1: excuses. All gas, no ads. No pause, just applause.
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0: Hey, what's up? It's Nia with you on Now From Drive. Now, hey, you know what time it is. It's time for our buzz check. You know, one viral sound, one chaos coded TikTok audio. If you know, then you know. So here it is. You know, this one, it's actually wild. Now, imagine a glass shatter, then boom, then straight into a glow up bit. You know, TikTok's going off, people flipping outfits mid-bit, and pets strutting like they're on a runway. Even barbecue corner chaos turned into Hollywood drama. So, all from one broken glass sound. Now, the joke, acting like everyday nonsense, is a deep cinema. So now, fam, if you've been vibing to this glass shatter glow up remix, but here's the kicker. Where did it actually come from? Was it just some random meme edit or a movie clip remix or something else? 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Let's see who's sharp enough to trace the chaos back to its roots.
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Hey, what's up? It's Neil with you now from Drive. All right, hey, this is a fresh track by Demi Cutter, All Night Long. Now, hey, if you like it, you can vote and request for it. 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

0: Hey, what's up? It's Nia with you on Now Fam Drive. And fam, quick rewind. So we dropped that glass shatter glow up sound. One broken glass and then the beat flips. So TikTok fam turned it into pure cinema outfit switches. You know, barbecue, corner chaos, even pets walking like they're in a Hollywood trailer. So a few answers came through, and yes, a shout out to Lani. She says she reckons it's from a random meme edit. And big ups to Jukes calling in. He says, nah, it's a remix from some old movie clip. And Mary from Waga says she's betting it's a deep remix project, not just a joke. Wow. And truth is, it started as a random meme edit, okay? Someone dropped the glass sound, flipped it with a glow-up bit, and boom, chaos went viral. You know, sometimes the sharpest art comes from the silliest accidents, honestly. All right, now that's your buzz check for today. Keep those guesses rolling, keep those chaos flowing. It's Nia with you.
1: People act like all not looking camera. 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Bro, it's not natural. It doesn't happen that way. Come on.
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And then we press meet me stop on that to Bumina. Okay, blackout nice for Sunday, Sanot, and the walk stop. 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Like him, you go get it.

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1: What's good, Nia? 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We're currently on the road right now, heading home after church, and we're listening to you, man. We love the show. Anyways, enjoy your show, and yes, have a great day.

0: Hey, what's up? It's Neil with you on NowFam Drive. NowFam, it's whoopsie daisy time. You know, one quick chaos drop to remind you, nobody's safe from the fails. So picture this, you're in class, a teacher calls your name, you stand up proud, ready to read your essay, only to realize you brought the wrong notebook. And then you're reading out your shopping list instead of your assignment. Whoopsie daisy, whole class laughing, teacher is definitely shaking her head, and you wishing the ground would swallow you. Now fam, that's the school spark, one sleep, one laugh, and one vibe. You know, chaos always finds you, even in the classroom. I mean, you know, sometimes there are certain things that we do just to embarrass ourselves, like, you know, we don't mean to do them, but it just happens somehow. But yeah, hey, keep it locked, keep it sharp. NowFam got the chaos clean and the fam connected.
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I'm from Drive with Nia. All right, so fun fact about Go, those vocals. Yeah, that's actually Q-Tip from a tribal called Quest. Bit of a crossover moment there. You know, hip-hop meets electronic and it just works. And the music video that was directed by Michel Gondry, the same guy behind Eternal Sunshine of the Spotless Mind, which kind of explains why it's got that weird looping, almost, you know, hypnotic feel. Now, yeah, just one of those tracks that sounds simple, but there's actually a lot going on behind it, though. But yeah, here's Chemical Brothers with Go.

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0: Hey, what's up? It's Neil with you and Now Film Drive. And yeah, so earlier, quick rewind, we threw three spots KO's drops. Comals as PNG's National Rugby League team, Pacific Games first hosted in Suva, and Port Moresby hosting a Formula One race. Now, two are facts and one's the cap. Your job was to catch the lie before it caught you. Now, shout out to Lani. She locked in Formula One as the cap. And big ups to Jukes that says he reckons it's the Pacific Games. Fact, that's the lie. And Mary says she's betting the Kumul's name is the Chaos. Now, you know, truth is, fam, the cap was Port Moresby hosting a Formula One race. You know, imagine PMVs, like PMV buses, lining up against Ferraris. Now, like, just imagine, pure chaos. But nah, never happened. Kumul's are real, and Pacific Games started in Suva, but Formula One in Moresby... nah, that's a lie. So yeah, all right, that's your spot the cap for today. Keep the guesses rolling and keep the chaos flowing.
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2: 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It doesn't happen that way. Come on.
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0: what's up? It's Neil with you on Nowfam Drive. Now, fam, Lens Life is all about how we see the world. So today's spark is about film versus digital. You know, two vibes, two ways to flex your story. So film is that slow burn. Every shot feels precious. Every roll, a gamble till you see the prints. Now, digital, that's the chaos stack. Instant previews, instant posts, and cousins tagging you before you even blink. Now, two vibes, two ways to tell your story. Think of it like barbecue corner. You know, film is the slow-cooked feast, while digital is the quick plate at the market. Now, you know, both hit different, depends on how you want to flex. You know, Lens Life, two tools, two vibes.
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0: What's up? It's Neo with you on Now Fam Tribe. Now Fam, it's Starscape time, you know. So the spotlight's on Rihanna at the moment. You know, the chaos queen stepping back into the music game. So yeah, right now Rihanna's comeback is one of the biggest drops in pop. Now she's lining up a stadium tour for summer 2026. Her first major run since the entire world tour back in 2016. Now plans got pushed back while she focused on family, welcoming her third child, Rocky, and late last year, but now she's ready to hit the stage again with full chaos energy. And whoopsie daisy, if you thought Rihanna was done, nearly a decade off the road and she's still about to shake stadiums worldwide. Music, fashion, family, you know, she's flexing all lanes at once. Of course, I mean, she's bad. She's bad girl Riri, hello. But yeah, that's your Star Scoop, Rihanna, proving the spotlight still bends her way. Keep it locked near with you.
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0: Hey, what's up? 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

Hey, what's up? It's Neil with you now from Tribe. Now, a cool little fun fact about Self Aware by Tampa City is that the song's kind of meant to feel a bit imperfect on purpose, like the way it sounds. A little messy, a little all over the place. That's actually intentional. It matches the whole idea of being self-aware, but still not fully having your life together, which, let's be real, is most of us. It's basically your brain talking to itself at, like, 2 a.m., just turned into a song.

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0: Hey, what's up? It's Nia with you and Niall from Drive. All right, fam, rewind real quick. Now, I threw out the chaos hint, tapa cloth designs woven into culture, plus the Queen Alexandra's bedwing, the world's largest butterfly. Now, two vibes, one province pride. Your job was to spot all the cloth and butterfly chaos. And I received a call from Jara, who says his answer, who locked in his answer as Oro Province. And yes, you did not let me down. Of course, the answer is Oro Province. And to those who also guessed Oro Province, great. You were all correct about the answer. Now, truth is, fam, the answer was definitely Oro Province. Whoopsie daisy, if you missed it, only the shop crew caught the cloth and butterfly chaos. Now, that's a spot or drop, Oro Province holding it down with the tapa cloth and butterfly pride.
1: People act like all non rookie camera. To be honest, it's just them giving the phone to Olinik Lolo or someone that's then right next to them and telling them, "Ki video blo mi, ba mi actor shami no looking." Bro, it's not natural. It doesn't happen that way. Come on.
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0: Hey, what's up? Yeah, that was K-pop Demon Hunters with Golden. Well, let me tell you guys, the street hustle doesn't always need big gear, okay? 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You know, let's turn things golden this time. Now, popcorn is the snack that flips coins straight into your pocket. 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You don't need like 5, 6, 7, or probably 10. 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And here's the kicker. You can always customize your packaging, like sharp colors, clean stickers, even simple paper bags. You know, your hustle name makes the snack look pro, and people remember who to buy from next time. So yeah, branding is very important. Whoopsie Daisy, if you thought popcorn was just for movies, on the street, it's the hustle snack that keeps coins dropping in your pocket. And the packaging keeps your name locked in their head. So yeah, branding is very important. Now, that's your SME hack, popcorn hustle. Keep the grind crunchy and keep it street. And let your pocket say thank you.
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1: 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And when I look at you, I want to laugh.
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0: Hey, what's up? It's Neil with you now from Drive. All right, fam. Today's hit and run. Remember that track that had every street corner, classroom, and PNB store busting moves like it was a dance-off? Well, watch me whip Nene by Silento. For a hot minute back in 2015, everybody was whipping and Nene like it was the new national spot. Like schools, markets, even aunties at barbecue corners, the dance was everywhere, trust me. But just like, you know, some people's exes, you know, some people's baby daddies. But yeah, anyways, it just like gone. It was gone real quick. And then it became viral for some time, and then it just finished, you know, classic hit and run. And yeah, that's today's hit and run. Watch me whip Nene loud for a moment, then vanish faster than any PNB change.
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1: Hey, what's up? It's Neil with you and now from Drive. And hey, playing right now, here's Die For Me by Zayn. But hey, keep those shout outs coming in. 7969 6969.

0: Okay, it's new with you and now from Drive. Okay, fam, time for title. Now, I'll throw out a job description and you lock in the title. Now, let's see who's sharp today. So, yeah. Now, they don't stand on a stage, but their voice fills the crowd. 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

0: what's up? It's Neely with you on Now Fam Drive. Now fam, quick rewind. You know, we threw out the clue, they don't stand on stage, but their voice fills the crowd. Chaos, jokes, vibes. The unseen performer in your ear. Without them, the airwaves turn silent. Now, a few answers came through, and shout out to Maria. She says she locked in radio host straight away. Sharp ear fam. Now, big up to Daniel, who says he guessed DJ. Close, but not quite. Still came through with the energy, though. And jokes from Gerhu. He said MC, but loved the chaos clue. Truth is, fam, the answer was radio host. Whoopsie daisy, if you missed it, the chaos storyteller of the airwaves. Now, that's your title, drop radio host, holding it down with vibes and stories. Keep it locked, fam, more titles, more chaos, and more sharp guesses coming your way.
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Let's get the party started. 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

Hey, what's up? It's Neil with you on Alpha Drive. And hey, playing right now, he's White Keys with Dominic Fike. And hey, keep those shout outs coming in. 7969 6969.

0: Hey, what's up? It's Neo with you now from Drive Now Fam. Sunday's final destination is Riverside Chill. You know, the drill. So, yeah, cruise stretched out by the riverbank. You know, cooler shells cracked open, a breeze cutting through the heat, kids splashing, uncles swapping stories. Uncles got teased too. And the drip is just short and slides. Like, you know, chaos wrapped in calm. That's the Sunday reset where nature flexes louder than the market. So, yeah, final destination wrapped. Riverside Chill was pure Sunday vibe, cooler laughter, and, you know, that's signs of the week. So, yeah, that's your Sunday final destination, Riverside Chill signed off. Keep it light, keep it fresh, and let the river chaos carry you into the week. And, yeah, if, like, if you're, you know, you're on your way home, like, heading home now, after you just spent the whole time with your family, make sure to drive home safe, okay? It's, you know, and also this thing is going on, you know, the crisis thing is going on. But yeah, make sure to be safe.
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Hey, what's up? 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And hey, this next track is from F3 Me, which is called Noble. But hey, if you like it, you can vote and request for it. 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

Hey, what's up? It's Neil with you and Now Fam Drive. Now Fam, a quick detour from the big rigs. 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

0: what's up, fam? It's Neelith here now from Drive. Now, quick recap. So earlier, I dropped today's legacy files. Clue was about the cooler ring. Crews sailing massive canoes across Milne Bay, trading shell necklaces and armbands, not for food, but for prestige and flag. We asked if it was true or false, and some of you came through. Shout out to Maria. She says, she locked in true. Says her granddad told her cooler stories. And big ups to Jukes. He guessed false. Reckons it sounded too wild to be real. And Daniel says it's true. Even dropped a family flex about shell valuables. Now bang on, fam, it's true. The cooler ring was the chaos trade of prestige alliances and flex across the seas. Whoopsie daisy, if you thought it was just myth, those canoes carried status louder than coins, even, you know, louder than your bank account. But yeah, anyways, that's your legacy files drop. Cooler ring decoded. Local legend signed off with pride. Keep it locked, fam, right here on Now FM.
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0: What's good? It's Neil with you on NowFM Drive. All right, fam. Real quick, today's coding's clue was about emoji energy. We dropped a fun fact. Average person sends over 70 emojis a day. Then the mix-up, people keep confusing the thinking face with the side eye. You know, one is deep analysis and the other is pure judgment. So yeah, fam, if you drop the wrong emoji, you're not just texting. You're starting family drama in the group chat. Whoopsie daisy, if you thought emojis were just faces, they're full attitudes. Now that's your coding's vibe check, emojis decoded, chaos signed off. Coming up next is NowFM News with Vodafone, plus your sports news brought to you by PNG House Phone.
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4: Top of our Wam Tesmini Simeli. Well done to all of you who made it to the training stage in the police recruitment. Over 600 of you will commence training on Monday. As for you attending Vakuta Primary School in Milne Bay Province, your classes continue as normal as your head teacher hasn't received any notice from the education bosses to suspend classes. Great news for you lot at Simbai High School in Medang Province. You now have a newly built 11-in-1 classroom. 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In tech, WhatsApp is testing a new privacy feature that allows disappearing messages to be removed after they are read, rather than only after a fixed period from when they are sent. And Dua Lipa has just announced a new live album and concert film that celebrates her era of radical optimism.
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4: The Papua New Guinea Unity Games remain in uncertainty despite renewed assurances from organizers that the long delay event will proceed in 2026 in Southern Highlands Province. And Warriors halfback Tanner Boyd has suffered a suspected ACL injury in the opening minutes of the Magic Round clash with the Broncos.
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0: up? It's Neil with you on Now Fam Tribe. Good afternoon, Now Fam. Today's recipe clue is all about rice sticks. You know those chewy noodles that flex in soups and stir fries? Yep. Well, let's see who's the real foodie. You know, okay, so here it is. Rice stick plus soy sauce and veggies. But what's the missing kick that makes the broth sing? You know, some say it's sharper than lime, smoother than coconut. If you think you know, drop your answer. Drop your guesses on the Now Fam Facebook page, or you can WhatsApp 7969696969, or you can call me through 7373-8837. You know, fam, rice sticks are so chewy, you'll finish gossip before you finish the bowl. Full chaos, zero silence. Now that's your weekend wrap, rice stick edition, signed off. Keep it locked, fam. More food chaos coming.
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is good. It's Neil with you on Nafim Drive. Now, hey, right now, one of those tracks that never gets old. And we're talking about Billie Jean by the one and only Michael Jackson. Yes. Now, here's a quick fun fact for you. When MJ was recording this song, he was super particular about the sound. That, you know, that famous drum groove? Yeah, it took over 90 takes to get it just right. That's how serious he was about perfection. And get this, his producer almost didn't even want the song on the album. Imagine that. You know, one of the biggest songs ever, almost left behind. Wild, right? But MJ believed in it, pushed for it, and the rest is history. This track went onto defined pop music and gave us that legendary moonwalk moment we still talk about today. So whether you know every word or just here for the bassline, turn it up. This is Billie Jean.

0: Hey, what's up? It's Neil with you now from Drive. Now, fam, quick recap. Today's weekend rap clue was about rice sticks. So we dropped the mix, rice sticks plus soy sauce and veggies. But the missing kick was the flavor base that makes the broth sing. So I have a few answers that came through, and shout out to Lani. Lani locked in garlic. And big up to Marcus. He said ginger. He swears it's the secret to every stir fry. And Jukes says Jukes guessed chili, and he reckons Sunday vibes need that spice chaos. But truth is, the missing base was actually ginger. You know, whoopsie daisy, if you thought it was just soy, ginger's the actual kick that makes rice sticks flex louder than anything. But yeah, that's your weekend wrap, rice stick edition, signed off. Keep it fresh, keep it tasty, and let that food chaos carry you.
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0: Hey, what's good? It's Neil with you and now from Drive. It's time for K-Culture. So yeah, today is all about the Kardashians. Some gossip, tea, drama, mandla all. But anyways, Kim Kardashian, you know, reality TV royalty. From fashion chaos to law school grind. I mean, she stays trending. Regardless, I mean, nobody can ever humble this queen. But yeah, she built her empire of like selfies, memes, and chaos moments, now flipping it into courtrooms, like courtroom dreams, man. But fam, don't forget, her biggest flex might be North. That kid's already chaos coded, dropping TikTok vibes, fashion feeds, and you know, attitude sharper than any runway. Legacy queen racing a legacy princess. I mean, you know fam, Kim's biggest flex, turning chaos into legacy, from memes to law books, and now passing the drip torch to North, which is her daughter, built different, racing different. Now that's your K-Culture drop, Kardashians chaos decoded. North spotlight signed off.
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This is Demi Cutter with All Night Long. 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

0: good. It's Neo with you now, Fem Tribe. Now, hey, quick one for you. You know, you're at the family function and, you know, vibes rolling, food stack high. And next thing you know, there's this one uncle that always walks in. Like, he doesn't say much and he's just, you know, the type where, like, all the cousins and, like, you know, other relatives call him useless. Like, oh, you know, he's nothing and all that. But, say, you know, that type. Sitting quiet in the corner, you know, that uncle. He's not flexing, not dancing, just sipping his, you know, juice or his cola. But then, boom, he drops intel sharper than the MC script. I mean, there's always this one uncle who's always quiet. But then when it comes to a certain topic that he knows of, like he's, you know, he knows of, he just goes bang on. He starts preaching and... You know, even he makes your uncle think that, you know, he's crazy or something. But no, actually, he's not, okay? Those are the uncles that just love to observe and not talk much, okay? But yeah, don't misjudge them for who they are. But yeah, that's your Walla Walla Drop, Quiet Corner Uncle Energy Comedy Built In. Yeah, so yeah, you know... Don't judge your uncles if they're quiet enough. So yeah, alright, that's a wrap from me. Vibes signed off. Chaos delivered. Now don't move, don't blink. Catch your boy Young Loxley sliding in on Now FM Nights. Same energy, louder chaos, even more louder chaos, more flex. So yeah, stay locked, fam. The night's just warming up.
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Hey yo, what's good, man? Now from Night with Jan Loxley. Hope you are okay. What a week, and I hope you just rejuvenate, you wind down properly, because Monday is just around the corner. But yes, I'm going to be with you from 6 p.m. all the way till midnight, and I got some great stuff lined up for you. But hey, if you're out and about right now, cruising or just chilling at home, and yes, if you, you know, panim storing about, send your shout outs 7373883837, or yeah, just WhatsApp me 7969696969. 6969.

0: Because they like it when you're nice to them. Now Fem Nights. Now Fem Nights. Yes, Now Fem Sunday Nights with your boy, Young Loxley. And can I be real for you for a second? So not everybody who checks on you is actually checking for you. You know, some people just checking the vibe, you know, seeing if you're still the same, still available, still easy to reach. Like, you ever notice when you start moving different, focusing on yourself, you know, staying low, protecting your peace, and, you know, suddenly people start seeing you, you have changed. But when you were always there for them, you know, replying fast, you know, showing up, giving your energy, your time, that was never a problem, right? So funny how that works, right? So sometimes you don't lose people, you just, you know, stop being convenient for them. And that silence you're feeling right now, sometimes letting go isn't loud. It's just you choose yourself quietly. So tonight, don't feel bad for protecting your energy. Not every, you know, distance is disrespect. Sometimes it's growth. Sometimes it's peace, and sometimes it's finally learning that not everyone deserves full access to you. Now, all I
1: know is, let's just turn it up.
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Hey, I've been on Strand FM Nights with Jan Loxley, and here's a song by Ella Langley and Morgan. I can't love you anymore. So if you can relate to this one, vote and request. Yes, the number is 796-6969.

0: Now from Nights with Jan Loxley, good night, Strad. I mean, Avenue Now. Robin, you're rushing things too much. All right, so focus up because this one sounds crazy if you really think about it. So it's time for Frenzy, a game testing about. So I'm going to be describing a sport, but like someone who has never seen it before. So if you brain sharp this wonderful, nice Avenue Strad, you will catch it fast. So picture this. It's like a riddle. So you picture this. Imagine people saying, imagine people paying money just to watch two human aggressively stealing air from each other. And somehow this is considered entertainment. So our riddle is, it's for a sport. So imagine people paying money just to watch two humans aggressively steal air from each other. And somehow this is considered entertainment. What sport am I talking about? Okay. So we've got two people. We've got people paying money to watch two people aggressively stealing air from each other. If you think you know the sport, you can call me up on 7373-8837 or WhatsApp me 796-69-6969.
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Kim. Now

What's good, Blood? Now from Night with Loxley, and some moms really don't miss in the kitchen. Like, there's always that one dish you'll choose over anything else. 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

0: Now from Nights with Jan Loxley, got at Strath in years recapping for Frenzies. Elia, I describe a sport, but not like someone who has never seen it before. So you have to guess the sports in a riddle form. So imagine people paying money just to watch two human aggressively steal air from each other, and somehow this is considered entertainment. And what sport am I talking about? And shout outs to Michael from Tokara who got it correct. Yes, the answer I was looking for is boxing, bro. You have a top night. You are correct. I wish someone could put their life for me. I wish someone could take a risk for me, but I'm the one taking the risk. But unfortunately, I won't die for you. You do that for yourself.
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0: Vlad, now from Nights with Jan Loxley, and it's back again. From the house line to the big stage, the 28th UMFM PNG Music Awards 2026, recognizing contributions in the year 2004 to 2005. And yes, nominations are now open for the Listener's Choice Song of the Year. 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And performing on that night is reggae sensation is Anslom, Tavin Tooney, and Sharzi. 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

0: Yes, if today doesn't work for you, probably it only takes a couple of minutes to sit down, rejuvenate, and think about what you're going to be doing tomorrow and what you will be doing better tomorrow. 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Good night, Strat. And it's time for Loki Situation. So you ever send someone a long message, like a really, really long message, like a real message, like your heart was involved in it, your effort was put in it, like this time grammar was even correct, and they reply with just LOL. Just LOL, like laugh out loud. And now you suddenly, you know, you're staring at your phone, questioning your entire existence. Because what do you even do after that? Like send another paragraph, act unboarded, or just, you know, disappear forever and start a new life in another province? Because that's what I'm going to be doing. And the worst part is you can literally see them online active, posting stories, sharing memes, but your message has got untreated like in homework. So tonight, I need your honest opinion. What is the driest text reply somebody have ever sent you? What is the driest text reply somebody has ever sent you? I want to know. Call me up now on 7373-8837, or you can WhatsApp me on 7969-6969, because sometimes it's not heartbroken that hurts. It's putting effort into a message, just receive A. just K.
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Good night with Jan Loxley. 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And here's a song by Chemical Brothers. 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

0: Now from Nights with Jan Loxley, and it's back again. 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And yes, nominations are now open for the Listener's Choice Song of the Year. 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I wish someone could put their life for me. 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But unfortunately, I won't die for you. You do that for yourself.
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0: in another word of expressing your love, how would I die for you? Honestly, only thing I would give is my loyalty, my trust, and, you know, my trust, my loyalty, and my affection. I cannot die for you. But in different scenarios, yes, I would, but... that is a really, really strong word. Now, from Nights with Jan Loxley, good night, Strat, and recapping for Loki situation. So, you ever... Wait. So, you ever... Okay, so you ever send someone a long message, like a real message, like you poured your heart out, you involved the grammar, you involve yourself, the grammar was correct at that particular time, everything was just okay, but the reply I am reply with LOL, laugh out loud, and you know, suddenly you're starting at, you know, you're staring at your phone questioning you either exist, because what do you even do after that? You know, you send another paragraph, act unbothered, or you know, just disappear forever and start a new life in another province, because I would do that if, you know, I'm planning next on about. But anyways, and the worst part is you can literally see they're online and active, you know, posting stories, sharing memes, but your messages can't, they just treat your message like ayo. So tonight I need your honest opinion. What's the driest text reply somebody has ever sent you? What is the driest text reply somebody has ever texted you? And we've got Kevin from Gero who texted and he said, yo Loxley, this happened to me last month. I sent this girl a whole paragraph telling her how much I liked her. Even added good night, sleep well, and she replied with same. Just same, bro. Kevin. Now, not same. Like, she replied to a school audience roll call. That's like, it's like you saying, you call him name, blah, blah. I'm just talking, yeah, same. Like, something like that. And that's like, I know, Kevin, that's painful because now you don't even know what she meant. Like, some feelings. You know, like same feelings or same good night or same oxygen. See, this is why people become emotionally unstable. You just have to just like, oh no, I don't like you or something like that. You don't have to, you know, beat around the bush and get people, you know, suspend and all that. Sometimes, honestly, my girl, when I try to tell her something and I don't try, you know, when I don't tell her, I say like, let me study tomorrow. I don't know. She just thinks about scenarios now, something. She just thinks a lot about that, overthinkers. And, you know, end up, you know, arguing over nothing. But yes, Kevin, yeah, try texting him, Ken.
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0: Hey, what's good, Blah? Now from Nights with Loxley, and some moms really don't miss in the kitchen. Like, there's always that one dish you'll choose over anything else. So with Now from's Mama Chef, with Coke Meals, we want to know what is your mom's best dish and why is it undefeated? 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
1: 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Love ya. 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
1: Let's get the party started. 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That's when I knew that your heart was scarring. 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

0: Nine brown eyes.
1: Lovely song. If you're out and about right now cruising, this is your song to go and die to right now. Now, from Nights with Young Loxley, Good Night Strad, and yes, it's time for Real or Real. So, you know how we all get news these days, like one post and everyone makes a fuss about it. And, you know, like social media has a way of hyping nonsense. So like Fexen, before you know it, everyone's believing it. So I've got headlines. Is it real or completely made up? So your job is to tell me, is it real or completely made up? So we've got a headline, a news headline, and you have to tell me, is it a fake headline or a true headline? So our headline is, teen vaping is a new pandemic. Teen vaping is a new pandemic. If you think it's fake or is it real, call me up 7373-8837 or WhatsApp 796-6969-69, because these days it's not about how true it is. It's about how real it sounds, right?
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0: Vlad, now from Nights with Jan Loxley, and it's back again. 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And yes, nominations are now open for the Listener's Choice Song of the Year. 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I wish someone could put their life for me. I wish someone could take a risk for me, but I'm the one taking the risk. But unfortunately, I won't die for you. You do that for yourself.
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what's good, Blood? Now from Nights with Loxley, and some moms really don't miss in the kitchen. Like, there's always that one dish you'll choose over anything else. So with Now from Mama Chef with Coke Meals, we want to know, what is your mom's best dish and why is it undefeated? 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

0: Yes, now is the right time to, you know, start thinking about something, your uniforms, your assignments, your workloads, man. It's time to, you know, fix them before, you know, you go back to school and work. Iron your uniforms too, your work, work shirts and all that, and get them ready. Honestly, for me, I used to start thinking something for me 1 week, like my outfit for 1 week. So Sunday, it's time to, you know, wash my uniforms, wash my workloads, and, you know, my reminders, set them properly so I might not, you know, lose track during the week, and I stay focused during the week so I complete all my tasks and all everything that I was supposed to do. So it's a little simple reminder to set reminders, because reminders do help and it will make you not lose focus and you will know what you're doing. Yeah. Now from Nights with Jan Loxley, good night, Strat, and here's recapping for Real or Real. Earlier, I gave you a headline and you were to tell me, is it fake or is it real? And the headline was, teen vaping is a new pandemic. Teen vaping is a new pandemic. And I got a response here. We've got Melissa from Morocco. She texted and she said, teen vaping is a new pandemic. It's true, which is correct. Teen vaping is becoming a serious problem now, with schools and health officials calling it a new pandemic, because many teenagers nowadays are now using vapes because it looks trendy, fun, and helps them fit in. Even though selling vapes to people under 18 is illegal, but many teens are still getting them easily, including from the black markets. And yes, that is true. Once again, shout outs to Melissa and Melissa and your family. Yeah, thanks for listening to Now Fam, and you all have a top night. You are correct.
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0: Good blood now from Nights with Loxley, and some moms really don't miss in the kitchen. 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
1: Hey, Loxie, good night. This is Solomon Anton from Mount Aken. I just want to pass my good night greetings to all the miners around the country, special one to Kainantu Mine Miners.

Yes, talk about your, you know, bad habits, your little demons there, procrastination and laziness and all that. Try to, you know, speed demon. Try to, you know, move away from those demons. Now, from Nice with Jan Loxley, good at strength, and it's time for End It. And you know this one, I'll start the sentence and you finish it however you want. And I mean however you want. Here it goes. So I stop trusting someone when I'll go first. So I stop trusting someone when I want you to finish this sentence. I stop trusting someone when finish this sentence. So I'll go first. I stop trusting someone when they said I'll call you back and started seeing them active 2 minutes later, or when they say you're my day one, but you're the last person they check up on. So I stopped trusting someone when finish this sentence. I'll have you want. You can call me up at 7373-8837 or WhatsApp me 7969-6969, because you know sometimes the truth doesn't, you know, come in full story. It comes in unfinished sentence we all relate to, right? So yeah, once again, finish this sentence. I stop trusting someone when.

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0: Now from Nights with Jan Loxley, and it's back again. 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And yes, nominations are now open for the Listener's Choice Song of the Year. 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I wish someone could put their life for me. I wish someone could take a risk for me, but I'm the one taking the risk. 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You do that for yourself.
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and Loxley. And a quick shout out going out to Carol, Ophelia, and Mano out there cruising in the Maroon Fordo, looking like a main character whoever they pass. Ophelia, stay safe, keep the vibes high. And yes, this one is for you by Noah Kahan, Doors.

0: Loxley Grad Strat, yes, recapping for Endit. Elia, I gave you, I start a sentence and you were to finish it. And I mean, however you want. And the sentence goes, I stopped trusting someone when. I stopped trusting someone when, and you know, as for myself, I said, I stopped trusting someone when they said, I'll call you back, and I start seeing them active online 2 minutes later, or when they say, you're my day one, but you're the last person they check up on, and that is so real. And yes, I got your feedback, and we've got some, we've got Chris from Waigani, as he texted, and he said, hey, Loxley, it's simple, eh? I stopped trusting someone when they only come around when they needed something, like when they find you don't hear from them, like when they are fine, you don't hear from them, but when the moment when they need help, advice or something small, suddenly you're their favorite person again. So yeah, I stopped trusting someone when they only come around when they needed something. Okay, true that, Chris, that is true, because you know that one hits different. Like it's not even about big betrayal sometimes. It's just the pattern disappear when you're good and it appears when you're low. And once you notice it, you can't even unsee it. Respect for that one, eh? Real one. And that's exactly why those unfinished sentences always tells the real story, right? So anyways, shout outs to Chris at Waigani. Thank you so much for your feedback. You have a top one with the fam.
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Hey, what's going on from Love Lines with Young Loxley? Honestly, this one is one of my favorite by Demi Carter, All Night Long. Honestly, if you love it as much as I do, you know what to do. Vote and request. The number is 7969 6969.

0: Hey, what's good, Blood? Now from Nights with Loxley, and some moms really don't miss in the kitchen. Like, there's always that one dish you'll choose over anything else. 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

0: Hey, what's good now, fam? Love Shack with Jan Loxley. All right, so for What the Class, I mean, we all went to school. Some of us already graduated and some of us are still in school right now, but we all went to, you know, different streams. We've got business class, we've got science class, and we've got social science class. But tonight it is a social science class tonight. So I'm going to give a one word that only social science people use. And I want you guys to define what the term is. So I want to know, what's the meaning of social class and equality? Yeah, social class and inequality. Yes, you know, sharing some of knowledge, help me understand this term. Reset your brain for Monday. What's up, me? 796-69-6969.
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Hey, what's good now from Nights with Jan Loxley? And we've got a song by Ella Langley and Morgan, I Can't Love You Anymore. If you can relate to this one, vote in request. 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
1: Yeah, Mila, good night. So, yeah, good night, Now FM. Mila Salim. Greetings. So, good night, Dumi Street, Golol, Mangi Stabusem, Okai Security, Guts, Mangi Stabusem, East Boroko, Kamanta Busem, Godens, Kamanta Usel, Waigani, Mila Salim. 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I'll be team members, Burgitulite, Stabu, and Tibla.

0: Donat Strait, hey, how are you, man? Hope everything is well now. Recapping earlier on what the class, I asked you, it was social science class, and I asked you about a social science term, and you were to define it for me. And the term was social class and inequality. And yes, I got your feedback, and we have Maria at Toxtango. She said social class and inequality is the stratification of people based on wealth, power, and status. Honestly, I feel like you Googled it, Maria, straight up. But hey, Maria, you are correct. Thank you for your answer. And I feel like you're a social science student. But anyways, have a great one. I wish someone could put their life for me. I wish someone could take a risk for me, but I'm the one taking the risk. But unfortunately, I won't die for you. You do that for yourself.
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0: Hey, yo, what's good, Vlad? Now from Nights with Jan Loxley, and it's back again. 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And yes, nominations are now open for the Listener's Choice Song of the Year. 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

Hey, what's good, Blana from Nights with Loxley? And some moms really don't miss in the kitchen. Like, there's always that one dish you'll choose over anything else. So with Now FM's Mama Chef, with Coke Meals, we want to know what is your mom's best dish and why is it undefeated? 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
1: Hey yo, I'm not even gonna lie. I used to call myself an ugly you, but I'm not even an ugly you. I'm a sexy you, you understand? Girl all over the globe wanna ask him, you understand?
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Good night, Strad. Yes, I am still alive and kicking. And just a quick reminder to everyone listening, stay safe, take care of yourself, and make sure you make good decisions out there. And, you know, remember that, like Gab always say, I am always proud of you. Yes, I am always proud of you. And yes, do better, choose better, and always choose yourself too. Yes, I will be heading exit now, but coming up next, we've got some great music to keep you going through this wonderful morning. And yes, until then, ciao.

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0: people act like all not looking camera. 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

0: Na, it's now fam, crack it on.
1: Yeah, why na? You may arrest a song, dude.
2: Unless this, I've been talking about old songs. I got the long play outro.
1: No, not about that. Like, try to come on in and then you got a fast. Not that you make a car, but.
2: True, honest.
1: Morning, what's up? It's Lexi and Shuki with you.
0: Now, fam, POV.
1: Okay, the POV for this morning, yeah?
2: Let's get it.
1: You what ready, yeah?
2: Uh-huh.
1: I mean, this is something a lot of people have done before. You accidentally send a screenshot to that one person you screenshotted. What are you doing next, bro?
2: I'm blocking that person. For me, I accidentally sent a sticker I wasn't supposed to send.
1: Oh, those type of stickers.
2: And I deleted that person's number. Before I deleted it, me block him, man.
1: No, stickers, stop it. You didn't answer that. Delete
2: no,
1: all.
2: Like, me just left to see her response.
1: Bro! So you mean she was already in the chat?
2: Yeah.
1: It's worse when they're already in the chat.
2: Sorry, guys. It's just bad.
1: But the poster is on our NoFM Facebook page. You check it out and let us know in the comments, yeah?
2: Yeah.
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0: it's a song, eh? I don't need flowers. I don't need roses. I just need flowers for my garden.
1: What?
0: Just get it, la.
1: What do you mean?
0: As far as the lyrics.
1: Oh, I've never sang that part before.
0: Honestly, that, I mean, I just heard it now. Let me just feel a big play effect, la.
1: Okay. Now from Crocodone with Lexi and Shuki.
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1: Okay, the question for this morning, yeah?
0: Yeah.
1: Why is wheel alignment very, very important?
0: Wheel alignment?
1: Yeah, block car.
0: It's to keep the wheels in a line.
1: Okay, you know what? I'm just going to let you help Lexi out.
0: Yes,
1: yeah?
0: Please, honest. I need all the help I can get.
1: 7373-8837 is the number to call or WhatsApp.
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1: Again, why is wheel alignment very, very important? Just think about it. Not like your relationship, though.
0: True.

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Bumana Center of Excellence gears up for largest recruit intake. Rabaul Provincial Hospital improves waste management system. And Sports SP pinch hunters down by 10 points in round 10 clash. More at the top of the hour.

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1: Here's a new one on the playlist by Madonna. This is Bring Your Love. 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
1: You can vote and request for it if you started to like it. 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
2: 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Lexi and Shuki with your now from Cracker Dan. 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

0: Hey, this is the kind of song you hear when you're like having a car ride or something like that.
1: Honestly, on a rainy night, on a day.
0: So sweet and sentimental, eh?
1: Now from Crackdown with Lexi and Shuki. Good Dubai morning.
0: Dubai said morning to you. What's Adorai, blood?
1: Avinun.
0: Oh,
1: Avinun is Adorai.
0: All this time I've been using it wrongly.
1: Ayo.
0: The Adorai family, Lotrai pla morning.
1: Speaking of language, how do you say to reply to me? Like, me message you go now. Reply to my messages.
0: Ay, me play a new per generation, so in Karuku, I'm Muslim.
1: Oh, no, wait. How do you say I love you in Karuku?
0: I love you. Okay, in the literal sense, I'm Muslim by me talk. Ahe utohana.
1: Ahe utohana.
0: Whoa, bro.
1: Japan.
0: But you know how they say urauna awe?
1: Urauna awe.
0: There, that's it.
1: Oh, okay.
0: You got it.
1: Look, Karuku, eh?
0: Throw my pastime.
1: Urauna awe.
0: Oh, blood. Now, and
2: then. 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

0: Now, from Lokana Lucy, Mitch Shuki and Lexi with your money. And up next, you got your Now FM News Beat with Vodafone, brought to you by PNG Housebong, along with Sports News. Paula got you covered.
1: Paula? Oh, I forgot how doing breakfast is so enjoyable, but also boring at the same time.
0: Imagine doing breakfast and not having breakfast.
1: Honestly. Wow. Why are people so happy about doing breakfast without breakfast?
0: Doing breakfast without breakfast.
1: Actual breakfast.
0: Actual. I get it. Yeah.
2: 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I got no excuses. All gas. 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
7: The news at 7, I'm Paula David. Big moves for our officers in blue. The National Centre of Excellence at Bomana is set to welcome over 600 of you lot for training starting today. All the best. Rabaul Provincial Hospital has launched a new larger incinerator as part of a World Bank funded project to improve medical waste management across the country. You attended Bakuta Primary School in Milimbe Province. Your classes continue as normal as your head teacher hasn't received any notice from the education bosses to suspend classes. Soteka IG's new instance feature is already causing major drama online. The update encourages users to share spontaneous unfiltered photos instantly with followers, but many are calling it embarrassing. And Dua Lipa has announced a new live album and concert film that celebrates her era of radical optimism.
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7: The SBPNG Hunters suffered a 20-30 defeat to the South Logan Magpies at NFS on Sunday, despite a spirited late comeback in front of their home fans. And to NRL Warriors halfback, Tana Boyd has suffered a suspected ACL injury in the opening minutes of the Magic Round clash with the Broncos.
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0: Now from Crackdown with Shuki and Lexi. Good morning. I don't know if you missed out on the post that's been posted for the nominations, lol, artists. 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But yeah, do check it out and see the nominees as well.
1: 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That's their official email. And also, see you on the 23rd
0: of May. This Saturday.
1: Mm-hmm.
0: Just say this Saturday.
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0: Hey, what's up? You're listening now from Crack It On with Shuki and Lexi. Morning. Yes, right now the poster of Changemakers is on our now from Facebook page with SP Buri. All you have to do right now is send in your nominees for 2026 of this month, yeah?
1: Mm-hmm.
0: Check him on star Lilico line. People that bring change to your community. Real change.
1: Someone
0: and tell us why, yeah.
1: Can I talk to
0: you? Blood.
1: I really want to say this because I like it. You know, someone who does change in the community, you know, stands up as a leader, so I throw my neck, them stands on business, not like some other.
0: Not the ones that are just very hypocrite. Something and does something else.
1: We'll do this job for thousands of people, but nothing happens. That's okay. But yeah, there's a WhatsApp number. Our WhatsApp number is on the caption area, 796-9696. 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

0: Now from Quackadon with Shuki and Lexi, good morning. If you have a mind of Albert Einstein type, where you can answer questions in 20 seconds, say 4 to 5 questions, you can take part on Nafim's Verdict with...
1: Up and Go.
0: Yeah.
1: And yeah, you can listen weekly with Deza, Mike and I. But for now, you can listen to it with Lexi and I. But we're going to make your morning fun.
0: And yeah, for you to win some coins for yourself, you know, blow house line, blow you yet. Come on, blood.

The Newsbeat headlines top morning. Bumana Center of Excellence gears up for largest recruit intake. Rabaul Provincial Hospital improves waste management system. And the Sports SV Pinch Hunters are down by 10 points in round 10 clash. More at the top of the hour.

0: Hey, what's up? You're listening off from Crack It On with Shuki and Lexi. Morning.
1: How you doing? Quick shout out going out to Benny. Morning, blood. Morata. Sweet, sweet.
0: Oh, Benny Mana?
1: Yeah.
0: Meeting one of Lexi's...
1: Bennies.

0: When you send a voice note to your cousins, you explain them something so simple. Mm. Like, first you explain it in a message, right?
1: Right.
0: And they don't get it, and then you send a voice note.
1: Oh my goodness.
0: And they don't even get it. Who are you? Why are we even related?
1: Now from Crackdown with Shuki and Lexi. All right, one question. Whatever happened to the gaming company Gameloft, the eating him? Yeah, one question. What are some games that you still remember from that gaming company?
0: I mean, we still use it, right?
1: Not really. Not really.
0: Okay, it would be that truck game, but I forgot its actual name.
1: I can remember Spider-Man, yeah, from Game Loft.
0: Spider-Man and the other one. Shina, but you help me out, yeah? 7373-8837 is the number to call. If you can't call, you can always WhatsApp.
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0: Now for Break It Down with Chucky and Lexi. Let's turn my mic on properly.
1: Hey,
0: I'm
1: glad.
0: I'm really hungry. It's just about there. This week started. Hey, why? Yeah.
1: It's funny how you do breakfast and can't have breakfast.
0: Yeah, why is that? Like, there's a voice I almost stressed.
1: Yeah, like.
0: You're so happy, like, breakfast with you outside stuff.
1: I'm just confused. Even if she am psatokos, am hungere, she looks full, blood.
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0: Now from Crocodile with Shuki and Lexi. Good morning. Coming up is an afternoon news bit with Vodafone, the sports news from PNG Housepong as well.
1: I don't know why Paula looks at you when you're talking like that.
0: It's creepy. You know, some people just admire some people. That's why they...
1: No, Lexi, I think she's like, she's judging. She's being judgmental.
0: True, you judge, Lone.
1: Yeah, why would you think she's admiring you? Like, what?
0: Too short to be one.
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6: Very good morning, I'm Paula David. Prime Minister James Marape has welcomed NRL star Connor Watson to the country following his weekend arrival as the PNG Chiefs continue building momentum toward their planned 2028 NRL entry. Big moves for officers in blue. The National Centre of Excellence at Bumana is set to welcome over 600 of you lot for training starting today. All the best. Rabaul Provincial Hospital has launched a new larger incinerator as part of a World Bank funded project to improve medical waste management across the country. Arjus new instance feature is already causing major drama online. The update encourages users to share a spontaneous unfiltered photos instantly with followers, but many are calling it embarrassing. And Princess Lilibet is officially following in Prince Harry's footsteps, starting with the hair. Meghan Markle gave fans a glimpse of the four-year-old's bright red locks in a sweet new post.
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6: The SBPNG Hunters suffered a 20-30 defeat to the South Logan Magpies at NFS on a Sunday, despite a spirited late comeback in front of their home fans. And to NRL New South Wales Blues captain has praised Latrell Mitchell's selfless decision to withdraw from the opening State of Origin clash.
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0: Lock him, now lose him.

0: Honestly, I like being used. Why, Bella K? Why?
1: Why? Don't do that. You're more than that. Oh. Like I said, she'll give it to you now from Crack of Dawn.
0: Right now, Die on These Hills by Sienna Sparrow. Have a top one.

0: what's up? You're listening to RFM Crackdown with Lexi and Shuki. Please, Mikey too eh.
1: What happened to Mikey?
0: No, God, we saw that one post about something. It's from a different company. Like, we're just confused. Are you really on leave, blood?
1: Oh, are you just lying to us?
0: Like, you're running this other page, eh?
1: Like, you know Mikey. Mikey is about games. Mikey is about... Everyone has their...
0: Just about games, not women.
1: Okay. Just about games. So this one description is the one the company gave about gaming and you get to win cash prize. I knew that was like Mikey's threat. I was like, Mikey, now I'm not enough and you want to go to this place.
0: What's the name of that game?
1: Tekken.
0: What do they even do there? But
1: they
0: anyways... right now is time for...
2: 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No overthinking. 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
1: Down to side.
0: Mipa talk sa Lipinisa. All you have to do is call in and in 20 seconds you have to give 4 reasons in order for your name to be in the draw to win some cash prizes.
1: This can the cash prize be for you yet?
0: Yeah, enough of sharing that money.
1: Sometimes.

0: they slept in the afternoon.
1: Oh.
0: And number four is because they're waiting on someone to reply it.
1: Bro, that was under 10 seconds straight.
0: It's clean. A no-brainer. You think,
1: I mean, like, pamiton him. If your first, so. If your first reason was, you know, people who act like they're falling. Oh, you know what? Bamilari lab. You know, blood.
0: Okay, yeah, leave it. Take.
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0: 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Morning!
1: Quick birthday shout out going out to Teho. You take care, stay safe. Yeah.
0: Happy birthday, blood. And just
1: celebrate the limit.
0: I'm a triple store latte. And you play it now, all our squads.
1: You know it.

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0: What's up? You're listening to FM Cricket On with Lexi and Shuki. Morning.
1: Yeah, that was Nokia by Drake. Honestly, the first time this song came out, like, it was just a banger.
0: Really?
1: And bang, bang, the outlook at the line.
0: All I want to say is, if you're still out and about in the style front, the school gate blue, bloody. What are you even doing?
1: Why? What is the reason? Oh, which reminds me. Yesterday, we were like having a talk about something, and then they asked one of the sorting mobs to straight, why you not go to school? And he was like, me tired. Like, every morning, I get up early, and I need to rest as well.
0: Wow.
1: I should be saying that. Me walk. What?

0: What's up? You're listening off from Crack of Dawn with Lexi and Shuki. Morning.
1: How are you, blood? Sorry, I was just looking at something.
0: Enough. Lo text on time, listener.
1: Hey, don't do that.
0: Wait, actually, that's your cousin, right?
1: Huh?
0: The one that just texted.
1: No, that's just an admirer.
0: Oh, Lexi, just be honest.
1: No, I'm telling them to take part on the Now From's Mama Chef, you know?
0: Yeah.
1: You're missing out on telling us about your mom's delicious dish now.
0: Significant dish, please.
1: Signature.
0: Well, it's something so significant about it.
1: Mm. All right. So, yeah, you can call us up or WhatsApp us. WhatsApp us 796-96-969. Tell us about your mom's signature dish.
0: Or you can call us up. 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
0: 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Me, you, me, Salipini.
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0: 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You're listening out on Cracked On with Shuggy and Lexi. Morning.
1: There will come a time when some uncles that are very nice to you almost are like, when I'm, how do I say this? They
0: strict, very aggressive.
1: Yeah. Then almost make yourself leave. There will come a time where they'll just tell you things that almost have talked to you before.
0: And by just surprise, Olga, and you're just thinking, do I have money? Is it because I have money? Even though you don't have money, but you're just wondering, like, what's up?
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0: Now from Crack of Dawn with Shuki and Lexi. Good morning. Nia up next. But Shuki, what were you trying to say?
1: Hi, Nia.
2: Hi.
1: Are you excited?
2: Yeah.
0: Why are you kind of. You're interviewing here, something.
1: I mean, some part time. They call me as the interviewer. But anyways, knock, knock.
2: Oh, who's yeah. there?
1: Knock, knock.
0: Who's there?
1: It's okay.
3: Your girl, Nia.
1: Okay. Since we're doing the knock knock game, what do you call an Indian doorbell?
0: What? That's good. People act like all on a looking camera. To be honest, it's just them giving the phone to Olilik Lolo, someone that's then right next to them, and telling them, "Ki video blo mi ba mi access mi no looking." Bro, it's not natural. It doesn't happen that way. Come on.
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0: Hey, what's up? It's Neil with you now from Days at No Cap. Earlier, we asked you what's something you'd say to someone who keeps eating your leftovers from the fridge. And honestly, some of y'all sounded hurt for real. Now, one listener said, at this point, just tell me what food you want and I'll cook extra. And somebody else messaged, Who raised people that leave empty containers behind? You know, you see, that's real pain right there. Not even saving one bite is a criminal behavior. Now, moral of the story, if it's not your food, don't touch it, okay? I mean, why? Why do you guys keep doing this? But yeah, don't touch it. If I'm not doing you, don't touch it. And if you are gonna steal leftovers, at least have the decency to wash the container too. Honestly, I mean, why are you like this? Why?
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All right, real quick, if someone finished your leftovers and still said there's more in the pot, yeah, that's the moment you realize you just can't love them anymore. Speaking of which, this one right here is for anyone who's been pushed to that limit. This is I Can't Love You Anymore by Ella Langley and Morgan Wallen.

0: Hey, what's up? It's Neil with you and now from Days. 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And coconut oil is another one people love for keeping skin moisturized. 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And weirdly enough, drinking water actually helps your skin more than people think. So yeah, big reminder though, results take time. If it's a serious scar or irritation, best to check with a skincare professional, okay?
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That's when I knew that your heart was scarring. 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

Hey, what's up? It's Neil with you and Now from Days. And yeah, that was Risk It All. But hey, that right here's a new vibe going, but don't move, we're turning it up a notch. Here's Beauty and a Beat from Justin Bieber and Nicki Minaj. Get ready to vibe out with this one.

0: Yeah, that was Davey featuring Nicki Minaj with Beauty and a Beat. It's Neil with you now for days. Hey, and you know when you're from Central, you're automatically wired like, I'll be there in the next minute, or the classic, yeah, we're leaving now. But tell me why you'll hear we're leaving now and then full-on conversation starts at the gate, like it's a whole meeting again. And next thing you know, 2 hours gone, still at the gate, still talking like nobody said we're leaving. And hey, if that's you or your family, don't lie, I know you're guilty. Now don't go anywhere. Up next, your 40 minutes of non-stop music right here on Now FM.
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